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1: 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Thanks for being here.

0: 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Let's do something. 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'Cause I...
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Sure, the foxtrot is a dance, but there's also dances named after animals as well. I'll tell you some of them after we hear from Faith Hill. Right now, Bruno Mars and Risk It All.

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0: 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After all, these are your favorite songs, right? 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

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We guarantee that the next song you hear will be one of your favorites. You can bet on it. 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

a monster hit song that continues to break records, number one on the Billboard Hot 100 charts for 24 weeks now. 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